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Saturday night shutdown. We here. We are here. Memorial Day weekend. Wow. That's crazy. 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This is DJ Chin, Saturday Night Shutdown. We here. It's gonna be another party, y'all. You'll just listen to Waves of the Bay with Capone. Get home safe, young man. We ain't gonna do too much talking. Everybody out there driving right now, be careful. It's raining hard. And especially Memorial Day, no cops are out there. Be easy. Don't be drinking and driving. Call a Uber, a Lyft, call a friend. If you feel too much, that you had too much to drink. All right. We ain't gonna talk too much. We're gonna get right into it. This is DJ Chin. Saturday Night Shutdown. Every Saturday. I'm here every fourth Saturday. Midnight to 3. Shout out to SR. Raheem Samad. What's good? Concept. Everybody listening, shout out to you. Talk to you in a bit. Let's get into it.

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Saturday night shutdown. We here. Give us a call at 813-239-9663. I want to say rest in peace, Rob Bass. You will be missed, especially when you put It Takes Two on. Club erupts when you put that on. Talk to you on the

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1: Greetings and salutations. It is I, DJ Spaceship. And if you're hearing the sound of my voice, that means your day is already off to a great start. 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

jazzing tonight. There was this storm previously. You know how my man gets down, you know, just all classics, all fire, you know what I'm saying? I should also say RIP to Sonny Rollins as well. That was definitely not on my bingo card. You know what I'm saying? So we're over here just getting everything queued up so that way it drops the way.

your favorite program. It is on the Archives for a Week. And if you want to know what somebody played, then the playlist is also available

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Every amount matters. Also, in a couple of weeks,

and operational, you know, at top tier, you know what I mean? And lastly, excellent underscore zest is the IG handle that you should be following very closely, so you can stay up on everything that this show is doing, and also other, like, tangential activities that our associates are doing in the scene. You know what I'm saying?

0: 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My name is DJ Kellen. We're just gonna set it off this way, so keep it locked, keep it tuned. Rock with us.
1: Now this particular song is dedicated to the proposition.
2: Yes, Brian.
1: No, wait a minute, not that proposition. 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Green power.
3: Money, money.
1: That's money. That's money. Now, the words of this song.

FM Excellence. That's radio. My name is DJ Killen. And we was just on the ones and the twos, getting a nice and warm, cause we got plenty of episode left when a whole lot of records to spin. Shout out to everybody out there that is still awake and still vibing with me right now. It's over here, like, you know.

0: Live from NPR News, I'm Giles Snyder. Former U.S. Ambassador to Israel Daniel Shapiro says he's not surprised by the criticism the Trump administration is facing from fellow Republicans over a potential agreement with Iran.
1: It's not surprising that they're skeptical. A lot of these Republican senators, some of the right-wing think tanks in Washington, have been very critical of the nuclear deal that President Obama signed in 2015. And the way this deal seems to be shaping up, it has a lot of similar characteristics as that deal, the JCPOA.
0: Despite a ceasefire in place since early April, the U.S. military says it carried out fresh strikes on southern Iran Monday, saying in a statement that the strikes were designed to protect U.S. troops. The military says the targets included boats attempting to lay mines and missile launch sites. Texas Republicans are heading back to the polls Tuesday, voting in a closely watched runoff election between incumbent Senator John Cornyn and his challenger, State Attorney General Ken Paxton. Texas Airways have been flooded with ads spending has topped $109 million between the two campaigns and groups that support them. In the last two federal elections since the Supreme Court overturned Roe versus Wade, Democrats have made reproductive rights a key part of their pitch to voters. But this year, as Democrats try to retake control of Congress, the issue has dropped off for many candidates. NPR's Elena Moore reports that campaigns are spending much less on ads mentioning the issue.
2: 2 years ago this month, House and Senate Democratic candidates had already spent nearly $19 million on campaign ads mentioning abortion, according to data from Ad Impact. By the end of 2024, it totaled over $112 million. 2026 looks different. Candidates have spent just $5 million on related ads. It speaks to a broader shift in attention this cycle, where economic concerns are top of mind for many voters. So far this year, Democratic campaigns have spent more on ads mentioning President Trump, health care, and immigration enforcement. Elena Moore, NPR News.
0: Top African health officials calling for an accelerated response to the current Ebola outbreak, hoping to contain the spread to neighboring countries. The agency says there have been 906 suspected Ebola cases in the Democratic Republic of Congo, as Michael Koloki reports.
3: In a statement, Dr. Jean Kaseya, the Director General of the Africa Centers for Disease Control and Prevention, raised concern about the number of deaths from the outbreak and announced that his agency had included Somalia in a list of countries at risk of being affected by Ebola. Ali Adan, Somalia's health minister, says his country is taking steps.
4: Over the past days, teams from the Ministry of Health and National Institute of Health have conducted preparedness assessments and coordination review across all major villages.
3: Rwanda and Kenya, other countries rated at being at risk, say they have put in place precautionary measures. For NPR News, I'm Michael Kaloki in Nairobi.
0: And you're listening to NPR News. Environmentalist Rafe Pomerantz has died at the age of 79. Pomerantz began sounding the alarm about climate change in the 1970s, as NPR's Julia Simon reports.
5: In the 1970s, Pomerantz was working to combat air pollution when he read a government report and first learned about human-caused global warming. Pomerantz made climate action his life work. He pushed for the first congressional hearings on climate change. Pomerantz later joined the Clinton administration as Deputy Assistant Secretary of State for Environment and Development and helped negotiate the Kyoto Protocol, a landmark United Nations treaty to curb global greenhouse gas emissions. In a 2019 interview with member station WHYY, he said, quote, "Ultimately, the United States is going to have to figure out what it wants to do, whether we want to save Florida." Julia Simon, NPR News.
0: Jazz saxophonist known as a great improviser has died. Sonny Rollins was 95, according to a statement from his publicist. Rollins died Monday at his home in Woodstock, New York. Rollins was a National Endowment for the Arts Jazz Master. He also received a Kennedy Center honor and was a recipient of the National Medal of the Arts. Mexican President Claudia Sheinbaum says she sees no issue with Mexico hosting Iran's World Cup soccer team after the team's base for the competition was moved from the U.S. to Mexico. The Iranian team will still play its matches in the U.S., but its base has been moved to Tijuana, just south of San Diego. Sheinbaum told a news conference that a FIFA representative told her that the U.S. was reluctant to have the Iranian team spend time outside games on U.S. territory. This is NPR News.
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0: 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It's Jazz Connections. I'm your host, David Diaz. Thank you for joining and listening. Thank you for Chuck. Thank you to Chuck for another amazing show. And yeah, I got my friend Cisco in the radio station tonight. I'm excited to have you on here, buddy. Say hello. Oh, wait, here
1: Cisco.
0: We go. Wait, say that again. I didn't have your mic on.
1: What's up, Tampa? It's me, Cisco.
0: Hey. So yeah, thanks everyone for joining. We're starting the show off with some Sonny Rollins. He passed away this week, and yeah, he was born in September 1930 and passed away in 2026 on May 25th. And we also have a birthday. Miles Davis was his birthday was this week, so we'll play some Miles here on the show. But yeah, I wanted to pay some respect, some jazz respects, and have a couple songs with Sonny Rollins. And I got a couple, so yeah. But yeah, Cisco, thanks for coming on the show. What's your initial thoughts on the studio and everything? Here, talk right into it like this. Yeah, there you go.
1: Oh, it's it's amazing. Like seeing this is like a spaceship, like all the controls and the
0: buttons.
1: Is
0: like a spaceship, yeah. Yeah, it's like your central command, like you're at the helm, you know, like blasting off some. Yeah,
1: I'm like on the Millennium Falcon right now. I'm starting watching Star Wars, so
0: nice. Yeah, yeah. Well, awesome. we'll play some. I have some jazz takes on Star Wars, so we can.
1: Hey.
0: I'll throw some of those on in the show. Yeah, we're gonna pay our respects to Sonny Rollins, Miles Davis. Have a little bit of this, a little bit of that. Just having some fun on the show, and also I have some songs of civil unrest and songs of resistance. And summary kind of stuff. So a little bit of this, a little bit of that, like I said, and just having a good time here in the studio. So if you want to give us a call, the number here is 813-239-9663. Again, that's 813-239-WMNF. And you can always email us at dj@wmnf.org. And yeah, we're next week is the fund drive. 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

0: Hey, shout out to Alan, who requested this. This is Miles Davis, So What? And this is in kind of like the Miles Davis, like that, like getting into the, it's 59, so getting into the 60s. This was like before he got into the very like kind of experimental side of jazz and everything, using the pedals and stuff like that. So shout out to Alan for requesting that. And yeah, Alan, dude, come on the show sometime. Like, you, me, Cisco, we can just have like a, just kick it.
1: that would be awesome.
0: I'm down for sure. Absolutely. So yeah. How's it going, Cisco? Like, we've been kicking it, but
1: it's going good, man. My business is picking up. So
0: nice. Yeah,
1: I got a lawn care business.
0: Yeah, so. Cisco does lawn care, and it's, what's your business name called?
1: Cisco's Lawn Care.
0: Cisco's LLC. Lawn Care LLC. Yeah, Cisco. He throws down, and good guy. You know, hardworking and everything. So yeah, it's awesome to just be kicking it on a Friday night. And listening to some cool jazz, because that's what Miles Davis is. He did The Birth of Cool, and he does kind of like the he does like a very cool kind of, like, they call it bop, like post bop, and he has this kind of like punchy jazz sound. But then later on, he kind of explores these different kind of things. And particularly on this one album that I'll play a little bit off of, Bitches Brew, which is basically when he gets a lot more experimental. He meets this girl, and she gets him into like a lot more experimental stuff. So, but all of it's fun, and all of it's jazz is very, very fun kind of thing. And that's what Jazz Connections is all about, is basically kind of getting people into jazz and being like, oh, I didn't even realize jazz was a part of that, or so yeah, we have fun. But yeah, it's a pleasure having you on the show. Thanks, Alan, for the recommendation. And listeners, yeah, like I said, we got the Fun to Drive coming up, the Summer Fun Drive coming up. And that's going to be a lot of fun. But this show, we're going to be kicking it, having a blast here as well. And I think you're the first guest I've had in a while, so it's nice to have a buddy in the studio. And I love just doing our thing, doing my thing and everything. But it's really great to just be having fun chatting. So yeah, I'll let the music do its thing now. And we were talking about Star Wars, so I got. Oh, Philip Booth texted. He said, Miles Davis. He said, thanks for playing So What? Exactly what I wanted to hear on the way home from my jazz gig. Philip, if you ever want to come on the show, we can coordinate something. And I love having, local jazz artists and jazz, people who are into jazz and everything on the show. We have a great time here, 12 a.m. to 3 a.m. So, all right. Anyone else who wants to give us a call, 813-239-9663. Again, that's 813-239-WMNF. And you can always email us at dj@wmnf.org. All right, coming up, like I was saying, we have this guy is Masayoshi Takanaka. This guy is crazy. He's doing the Star Wars Samba. Here we go on Jazz Connections.

right. That was On the Sunny Side of the Street, Dizzy Gillespie, Sonny Stitt, and Sonny Rollins. Right now we got the Staple Singers. This is I'll Take You There. We'll get caught up on what we've been listening to in just a sec. Here on Jazz Connections.

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1: 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Sometimes I get tripped up on my words, and we're having a good time. I got my buddy Francisco in the studio. Hello.
2: How you doing? Yep, that's me, Cisco.
1: Hey, how's it going, man?
2: All right.
1: Yeah. So, we haven't gotten the listeners caught up on what we've been listening to, so I'll do that right now. So we started the show off with some Sonny Rollins tracks. That was St. Thomas. That was Sonny Rollins off of his album called Saxophone Colossus. And Sonny Rollins just passed away this week, so we wanted to pay our jazz respects to that, to a legendary, you know, jazz artist. And then we heard In a Sentimental Mood. That was Sonny Rollins with the Modern Jazz Quartet. And then we got a request for Miles Davis. That was So What, and that was from off of his album Kind of Blue. And after that, we heard Star Wars Samba, and that was by one of my favorites, Masayoshi Takanaka. And that's a mouthful, but it's like so rhythmically, like, saying his name, Masayoshi Takanaka. I love that. What'd you think of that, Francisco?
2: I loved it. Now that I'm getting into Star Wars, I've been watching Rogue One and Empire Strikes Back. So
1: the best one,
2: and listening to that one, hearing the guitar like actually sing was awesome.
1: Nice,
2: I like that,
1: dude. Yeah, he Masayoshi Takanaka kills it. He just does he does Japanese jazz, but he takes the guitar, he puts a lot into it and makes it fun and makes it and he's been doing it since like the 70s and still I believe the band that he plays with is called Cassiopeia. So are any astrology fans out there, I'm sure can get

0: into that. And okay, we got an email and says, loving the Blues Traveler on Jazz Connections. How about some Spin Doctors? Is that jazz? LOL, Jenny in Riverview. Well, we'll have to check it out. But yeah, we'll definitely be happy to play that. And I'm not familiar, so we'll have to do a little bit of a deep dive on that. And then, okay, after Star Wars Samba by Masayoshi Takanaka, I just love saying that, we heard On the Sunny Side of the Street. That was Dizzy Gillespie, Sonny Stitt, and Sonny Rollins. And then after that, we heard the Staple Singers. That was I'll Take You There. And after that, I wanted to throw a little bit of this like 80s punk kind of into the mix. And so we had Agent Orange, and that was Pipeline. And that was them doing kind of like a surf song. And I believe it was last summer when we did the Summer Fund Drive, I had Jared from this band, a local band called Reef Raff, and they do surf rock. And so we had like a how surf rock and jazz kind of like what their similarities and how they kind of intertwined. And that was a super fun show. I got to have Jared back on the show sometime. But yeah, I enjoyed that 80s punk doing Pipeline, the surf rock song. And then after that, we heard Que Onda Quiero. Can you say that, Francisco?
1: Güero.
0: Güero? Güero. Que Onda Güero? What is it? Do you know what that is?
1: It's kind of like White Boy.
0: Okay. Can say it. Okay, yeah. Yeah, that's by Beck, and he's Canadian, so that's him doing... That's off of his album, Güero. And yeah, fun song, and yeah, Beck's great, and definitely fits into the Jazz Connections, playlist. And then after that, we heard "Soup Is Good Food." That was Dead Kennedys, and Dead Kennedys is also one of those '80s punk bands that has something, you know, interesting to say about, you know, how the world is and how it can be better. And I think that, you know, sometimes you got to hear stuff like that get you out of the norm. And then after that, we heard Runaround. That was Blues Traveler, classic, great classic song. So I know that's a lot, it's like hours worth of music, kind of getting caught up on that, but sometimes that's how it goes, you know. You get people calling in the studio, and but yeah. So Francisco, you got any words of wisdom before we get into the second hour of the show?
1: Ooh, words of wisdom. The force is strong.
0: Oh, one. Yes. Yes, absolutely. Yeah, the...
1: Star Wars in it.
0: Yeah. Live long and prosper. All right, cool. Well, we got some blues for you here on Jazz Connections. This is Walking the Dog. This is Lee Dorsey. Here we go.

Sometimes we're not prepared for adversity. When it happens, sometimes we're caught short. We don't know exactly how to handle it when it comes up. Sometimes we don't know just what to do when adversity takes over. And I have advice for all of us. I got it from our pianist, Joe Zawinul, who wrote this tune. And it sounds like what you're supposed to say when you have that kind of problem. It's called Mercy.

right, cool. That was Mac DeMarco. That was Choo Choo. And yeah, that was fun. When I heard that, I was like, yeah, I got to put this on the playlist. But yeah, so I got some Spin Doctors. This is by request from Jenny out in Riverview. So yeah, consistent listener. And so I super appreciate that. And yeah, I have not heard these artists, but I saw that they were kind of like Blues Traveler. So hey, I know it'll fit on the show. So here we go. This is Two Princes here on Jazz Connections.

0: All right, that was Cockatoo Twins. That was Cherry Colored Funk. Before that, we heard Two Princes, Spin Doctors, by request from Jenny out in Riverview. And I had heard of that. That was like what were we just talking about, Cisco? Like the songs that you'd hear like in the credits to movies.
1: Oh, it's like the end of credit of like American Pie movie.
0: Dude, yes, yes. Like that's definitely early 2000s vibes. All right, cool. Well, here's Summer Breeze, the main ingredient. We'll let you listen to this, then talk some more. Take it easy.

0: Hi, this is Miss Julie. Our next week-long membership drive begins at 9 a.m. on Wednesday, June 3rd, and goes through the morning of June 10th. 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
1: 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And yes, you were listening to Jazz Connections. And yeah, it's I'm just playing my my promos that I got to play. But yeah, shout out to Julie, the volunteer coordinator here at WMNF. She makes a lot of awesome things happen. And yeah, if you did not know. You probably didn't, but if you did not know, I'm a part of the volunteer committee here at the radio station, and so I work with Julie to make cool things happen at the station. And yeah, the next week is going to be the summer fund drive, raising funds for the radio station, which it's an important thing to do here. It keeps the lights on. You know, this is like what, you know, keeps us running and everything is the volunteers' help. And so, yeah, Jazz Connections, if we're open, the donation train is open to for the summer fund drive right now, and then next week it'll be fully happening, but we open it up early ahead of time. And just real quick, big shout out to Julie. She helped. Julie was actually the emergency officiant at our wedding. She was our good friend Gabrielle was the officiant, but she got there was a major unexpected thing that happened, and so she wasn't able to. So Julie came in and was the emergency officiant, and that was super fun. And Francisco was like, "Wait a minute, I recognize her voice." So yeah, that was yeah, big shout out to Julie. And yeah, we're gonna. Speaking of bringing food to the the fun drive, we're going to make some food. I think we're going to try to make some potato salad. Yeah, like some potato salad. So we do this like chickpea salad sandwiches that are pretty good. We did them last year for the summer fun drive. Have you ever seen The Bear?
2: No, I haven't seen The Bear.
1: It's good. It's like it's like a show about cooking, and we were watching The Bear like while we were like, and it's all about like. The time, you know, that it takes to cook the food and everything gets like super, you know, down to the wire and stuff like that. It's like very tense and dramatic and stuff like that. So yeah, we made some good sandwiches last year for the fun drive, but yeah, we always try to make some good eats to fuel the volunteers while they're helping out, get raise money for the station. All right, so yeah, we'll just run through some of the stuff that we've been listening to. We heard Runaround, that was Blues Traveler. After that, we heard Like Sugar, that was Chaka Khan. After that, we heard Mercy, Mercy, Mercy, Cannonball Adderley. After that, we heard Soul Limbo, that was Booker T and the MGs. Then after that, we heard Choo Choo, that was Mac DeMarco. And Francisco and I were just talking about how that song... how Mac DeMarco will kind of borrow a lot from a lot of different stuff, but he'll borrow from Japanese jazz artists. And so I'll play some City Pop where the bass line from that song came from, because it has a real fun like burm, burm, burm, burm, burm. And so I'll definitely play that for you guys. And then we heard Two Princes, that was Spin Doctors, and that was a fun time travel to the early 2000s,
2: back to middle school.
1: Yes. definitely like I felt like I was like just got finished watching Scary Movie 2 and it's like in the credits. And then after that we heard Cherry Colored Funk, that was Cockatoo Twins, and that was off of their album Heaven or Las Vegas. And that's cool, because Mandy is going to be your wife is going to be going to Las Vegas. Yes, next week.
2: Las Vegas next week.
1: Cool. Yep. Not trying to put all your business out there, but oh yeah. Shout out to our wives.
2: Yeah,
1: holding it down with the kids. Yeah, Francisco's. We've got kids that are the same age. So it's important that got good people holding it down. It takes a village. So, and then after that, we heard Summer Breeze. That was the main ingredient. And we were kind of talking about how there was like the Seals and Croft version of Summer Breeze, which is widely known. And then, of course, there's the Isley Brothers version, which is widely known as well. And there's kind of like, it depends on who you ask, like which one is the one who like did that song. But it was Seals and Croft first doing it. But this was the main ingredient, and it kind of has like a jazzy, ethereal harp kind of vibe to it. And then after that, we heard Soulful Dress. That was Sugar Pie DeSanto. Really enjoyed that. And then we just heard Low Rider. That was Yusuf Kamal. And I think it's two British guys who they took, I forget which, I think it was Yusuf. They took two jazz names and then they just combined them together. So I'm not sure. I think that might be Yusuf Latif and then Kamal. Not sure where the Kamal comes from. I know I've read it in their biography before somewhere. Anyway, got a lot of good music coming up, and I know we've been chatting, or I have. Cisco, you have any wisdom, any shout-outs?
2: Oh, you know, shout-out to my wife?
1: Yes.
2: Mandy?
1: Yes.
2: Yeah, she's holding it down, watching the two kids, Frankie and Alec.
1: Yes, shout-out to the kiddos.
2: I'm proud of her. She's going to go to Vegas.
1: Hey, that's awesome.
2: Competing in computer science test, so
1: hey, good luck.
2: Good luck out there. I know you're gonna crush it.
1: Hey, nice. Yeah, I want to give a shout out to my wife Davier and our two kiddos, and our dog our dog Kenji and our cat Beans. So we've got some more great music coming up, and we're just having fun kicking it in the studio, keeping the energy up and having a good time. So here's this is Lord, this is Royals. I like this song, and I hope you do too. And we've got some more stuff coming up here on Jazz Connections.

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Right now you're hearing Eric Clapton. We'll be chit-chatting with you in just a sec.

0: right, cool. That was Vashti Bunyan, and that was her song, Train Song. And yeah, that's like a good... I had a little bit of folky, because, you know, folk music is really, you know, that's like the music of the people. You know, they'll be saying some things. And yeah, we have just, you know, just because we have some songs about, you know, kind of resistance, and but also those like kind of summer fun, having fun vibes as well, thrown into the mix here on Jazz Connections. And we're going to be here until 3 a.m. Then we're going to pass it over to Eclectic Soul with Miss Stephanie and Sir Bryant. And yeah, let's get caught up on what we have been listening to. So we heard Royals, that was by Lord, and that was another song that kind of has the themes of, you know, we're not going to be, you know, on that level of this like hyper, you know, idealized wealth and waste and stuff. So I think that's an interesting song, and I thought it would just fit well on the playlist. And then after that, we heard Midnight Driver, and that was Minako Yoshida. And that was a lot of fun, and that actually had the same bass line as the song earlier in the playlist that we were listening to by Mac DeMarco. And we were talking about how Mac DeMarco kind of took a lot from Japanese jazz artists, and so I'll bring that, just put a pin in that. And after that, we heard Politicians in My Eyes, that was Death. And yeah, cool, like very raw 70s, 80s punk band from Detroit. And then after that, we heard Change the World. And that was Eric Clapton. And that was live at the Staples Center, Los Angeles, August 2001. And then we heard Hold On by Alabama Shakes. Good rock, blues stuff there. And then after that, this is where the Japanese jazz comes back into play. We heard this was T-Square, and T-Square does city pop. And so I was talking with Cisco about how city pop, you know, is that was kind of like the pop music that was happening in Japan in like the 70s, 80s, during Japan's economic sharp economic growth. And so that was signified, you know, by what was going on, but by the music as well. And there's a like kind of a luxury, you know, like in the music. And so there was a lot more like Western kind of influences on things. So jazz was kind of influencing, and disco and funk and pop and boogie. So in doing so, that music, there was like some composers, very famous composers, very, very notable composers, including Koji Kondo, who composed Mario, the video game, and Zelda. He was the composer for those, and he took inspiration by some of these artists that did this jazz and city pop and stuff. And so T-Square, that's one of them, and you could literally hear the Mario theme in that. So I was just giving Cisco a little jazz.
1: That's pretty cool.
0: Yeah, like a jazz history. You know, it's one of those things where you ever watch It's Always Sunny in Philadelphia?
1: Yeah.
0: And you know how Charlie, he's like, he has the corkboard and he's like making all the connections and to the Pepe Silvia.
1: He's drawing it out.
0: That's what Jazz Connections is. It's just like there's no end to how, where all the the connections are. And that's just the whole that's what the show is all about. And just having fun with that, making those connections. Then we heard, we just heard Vashti Bunyan, and that was Train Song. And we got a request, and that was from Barney. And this is Too Many People. And so I'll be sure to play this in one moment. But yeah, we've got some more good stuff to be listening to in the 45-ish minutes that we have left in the show. Cisco, how you doing?
1: Doing good.
0: You getting a widow sweepy?
1: No, not yet. The night has just begun.
0: Oh, yeah. Good. Okay, good. Well, that sounds good. Yeah, we're having fun. Just kicking it, doing our thing here. And yeah, if you want to give us a call, it's 813-239-9663. Again, that's 813-239-WMNF. And you can always email us at dj@wmnf.org. Last thing I'm going to say before I turn this music back on, Summer Fund Drive is next week. So donations are open for that right now. You can donate towards Jazz Connections. I've got cool incentives. Like I have my signature purple Jazz Connection sticker. 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That's what community radio is all about. Okay, here we go. Here's the Stooges here on Jazz Connections.

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Won't you help me, my father? 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

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It keeps holding on.

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2: All right, you're listening to Jazz Connections here on WMNF 88.5 FM Tampa. And yeah, we're about to get out of here pretty soon, but we have some songs that we want to inform you of their name is, the titles of the songs. We heard Cantaloupe Island by Herbie Hancock. And I was explaining to Cisco. Cisco is a jazz. He's a retired jazz artist. he said he played the trumpet in middle school jazz, school. Right?
3: Yeah.
2: In high school, nice. We were just talking some, like some Herbie Hancock being like a major, player in the and like a really big. Artist in making jazz be accessible. I think Herbie Hancock is an artist that has a lot of different shades and complexity phases, and I think that and he does them in a lot of different ways, but yeah, he keeps jazz as like the center, grounding point. And he makes it accessible for more people to listen to, which I think is awesome. And so that was Cantaloupe Island. And then after that, we heard some we got a slew of requests. So we heard Don't Let No One Get You Down, and that was by War. That was for our friend Mike out in St. Pete. And then we heard Too Many People, and that was Chassel, and that was for Barney. And then Holding On, that was Gregory Porter, another one for Mike. And then we just heard some more War, that was the Cisco Kid.
3: Hey.
2: And yeah, if you didn't know, Francisco, that's Cisco is his that's not your alter ego, it's not your main ego, that's they wrote that song about you, right?
3: They did.
2: Nice. Yeah, they went in time traveled.
3: They
2: to
3: knew I was coming.
2: Yeah. Exactly. Nice. But yeah, great song, and great great to have you on the show too, man.
3: It's been awesome.
2: Killer. Yeah. So what's we're just wrapping up our what we've got going on. We played our requests and just wrapping things up. So yeah, before we sign off and everything, Francisco, do you have any wisdom, any fun facts, parting?
3: I seen this thing that I read. It's pretty cool.
2: Yeah, what's up?
3: It said, life is like a radio signal. You can't control every bit of static, but you can choose what you tune.

0: too.
1: Hey.
0: I like that.
1: I like that too. Yeah, yeah. That's so yeah, be tuned into the frequency of WMNF. Be tuned into the frequency of community, and be tuned into the frequency of positivity, yeah, and positivity. Being about it and stuff. So definitely. I like that. That's good. Yeah, man, you're like one of the few people who, when I say say something wise, you'll just be like, okay. Like most people will be like at a loss for words, but you're like, yeah, I got something. So
0: I read that. That helped me out. I got a lot of chaos going on. So
1: yeah, no, that's cool. Yeah, yeah, that's for sure. No, it's good to it's for tune into the frequency. We were just talking about that with parenting. not letting them get to you. So that's awesome. So yeah, like I said, yeah, it's been real, man, and we'll take it off with, I played my PSAs, right? Yeah, I just played those PSAs. All right, so we just got some music, and then we'll hand it over to Sir Bryant and Miss Stephanie over with Eclectic Soul. All right, this is Ariel Pink. This is Non Sequitur Segues here on Jazz Connections.

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1: Good morning, Tampa Bay, and welcome to WMNF and Eclectic Soul. This is Sir Bryant with you, bright and early. Well, for those of us who got up after a nap, it's late in the middle of the night for those of you who are night owls out there. Great show, David Diaz, Double D. Thank you for a wonderful jazz program, you and your buddy Cisco. I love the finish with War. Great combination there. In fact, I might have to play some more myself tonight before things are over. Representing my imaginary co-pilot, Miss Stephanie for Eclectic Soul. She's out in the ether somewhere running around. Last week we mentioned that we lost a hip-hop pioneer, Rob Bass. So this week I wanted to do a little tribute to him. I'll play a couple of his songs, he and his partner, DJ EZ Rock. I'll tell you a little bit more about that duo as the morning slash evening progresses. But rest in paradise there. Mr. Bass, you have had a tremendous impact and your music will live on. We're going to start off the show with their monster hit, Joy and Pain. Rob Bass and DJ Easy Rock.

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1: All right, we started off the show with Joy and Pain by Rob Bass and DJ Easy Rock. Mr. Bass passed away last week. A little tribute to him tonight as somewhat of a featured artist of the week, although I won't delve too far into his discography. That was followed by Billy Ocean. Nights Feel Like Getting Down. Billy Ocean up on the dance floor. All right, welcome, welcome. Thank you for joining me here on Eclectic Soul, representing my imaginary co-pilot, Miss Stephanie. Next up, we have P-Funk. Enjoy.

All right, that set began with the boys from P-Funk, Tearing the Roof Off the Sucker, with Give It Up, Give Up the Funk. That was followed by BT Express, Do It Till You're Satisfied. And, of course, the Elements of the Universe, Boogie Wonderland. We're going to follow in the footsteps of the one and only David Diaz. And switch and turn the corner. And let's play some War. It sounded good here in War. We're going to play a little bit more War for you. This song is called Galaxy.

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1: Yes, do get started today. We need your support as much as ever before. That was the unmistakable voice of Chaka Khan. Life is a dance. Groovy tune there. That was preceded by CeCe Peniston. Keep on walking. And we took a page out of Double D's playbook and played War Galaxy was the name of that cut. All right, next up is the only artist that really matters, my absolute favorite. This one is a classic. Let's go back to Living for the City.

The Weeknd. That is one talented young man. I think he's got a great sound to his music. Very talented, very creative, and a lot of his stuff is double or triple X rated, but it's got a great sound. That was Blinding Lights. I think that was a top five, maybe a number one hit once upon a time. Okay, I've got a question for you. Do you or anyone out there have any idea who Robert Ginyard is? What about Rodney Bryce? Neither name ring a bell? Well, maybe you know them better as Rob Bass and DJ Easy Rock. They both are from Harlem, went to PS71. Actually, I made that up. I don't know what school they went to, but they met in public schools, hooked up in music class, and formed a partnership that impacted music for decades. They worked together primarily from 85 to 2014. DJ Easy Rock died of diabetes complications back in 2014. And Rob Bass died just last week, May 22nd. All right, a little tribute to both these guys. They are considered pioneers of crossover success for rap music into mainstream. They are a staple on the stadium rock circuit, as they call it. I think that's a new genre. It's the jock jams, the music they play in stadiums and games and things like that. You will always hear their music. This next song is their monster hit, Certified Platinum. We played it last week as a part of Miss Stephanie and my reunion program, but it was worth playing again. This is It Takes Two, Rob Bass and DJ Easy Rock.

certified platinum. Their biggest hit, Will Live Forever, I believe. Okay, that song sampled a couple songs that I discovered. I'm going to play those for you. Listen for the similarities. See if you can pick out the portions that were sampled. This next song is by Lynn Collins. I'll follow that by Young Holt, Unlimited. Both songs you hear. The portions that were sampled in It Takes Two. All right, so think about it. This is Think About It by Lynn Collins.

started off that set with It Takes Two, Rob Bass and DJ Easy Rock. Next, I followed that with Lynn Collins, her song called Think About It. And I said that was a sample that Rob Bass and DJ Easy Rock sampled that song. Once I listened to it on these amazing studio monitors, I think I'll change that. That wasn't a sample. That was just a copy. They took a chunk of that song and made it their own. Put a spastic dance beat to it and a monster hit. So anyway, that was Think About It by Lynn Collins. There was also a sample from the bass line here in Soulful Strut. That group is called Young Holt Unlimited. May sound familiar, but you didn't know the name. At least that was the case for me. So it was nice to hear that again. All right, turn the corner. We're going to play Don West. This cut is called Send It Back.

you like that one. That's a nice smooth groove. Don West send it back. Unconditional surrender. Next up is Witchu. W-I-T-C-H-O-O. Duran Jones and the Indications.

0: those lyrics. Can we call those lyrics? Are those actually lyrics? My goodness. Cool in the Gang, Jungle Boogie. Try to read along with that one. Oh, that one cracks me up. Get down with the Jungle Boogie. Cool in the Gang. Before that was Duran Jones and The Indication with a song called With You. I really like that one too. Nice groove. That was preceded by Don West with a song called Send It Back. And we started that one off with Young Holt, Unlimited Soulful Strut, somewhat sampled from It Takes Two, and Think About It by Lynn Collins, which was an absolute copy. At least portion of It Takes Two was a copy of that tune.
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0: Once again, Miss Stephanie and I selected Rob Bass and his partner, DJ Easy Rock, as our featured artist of the week. So I've been playing a couple of their tunes. Got another one coming up. This one's called Get on the Dance Floor. And you will undoubtedly hear the song that it was taken from or sampled from. And I'll play that next just in case you can't pick it out audibly. I'll announce it for you. This is Rob Bass. Get on the dance floor.
2: Yo, Pop, yo, Dave, man. I don't think Rob gonna do it on this one, man.
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2: 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Yo, I'm Rob Bass, man. 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

Oh, yeah. There's a pretty hardcore sample from that one. Get on the Dance Floor by Rob Bass and DJ Easy Rock and Shake Your Body Down. Yep, yep. Hope you heard that one. This next cut is a band called Black Riot, A Day in the Life. You hear similarities to this one?

that is A Day in the Life. DJ Mix, that is Black Riot, Todd Terry. That song was borrowed from by Get on the Dance Floor with Rob Bass. And there's a similarity to Michael Jackson's Shake Your Body Down also. I'm not sure if that was sampled, but anyway, maybe they just borrowed from each other. All right, we're going to chase this one with a classic from Shalimar. This is The Second Time Around.

That one takes me back a bit. Crazy by Seal. I love his music. He has such a great voice. All right, we are starting to wind down the show. We're in the last 30 minutes, and we'll clear the studio for Gen G and Sybil and Sound. All right, next up is going to be Cameo. This cut is called Back and Forth.

0: always loved the whimsical nature of Cameo. 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
0: All right. One of my all-time favorites, Portuguese Love.

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1: We are in the final sprint. I will clear the studio for Miss Jennifer G. That last song was Desiree, You Gotta Be. That is a classic. Before that, Tina Marie. All 7 minutes and 45 seconds of her. All right, folks, next week we will start our summer fun drive. 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

George Benson, Kisses in the Moonlight. Can't go wrong with George. He's got such a good sound. Last week, we also lost another pioneer in music, Sonny Rollins. Sonny Rollins died on the 25th. He was born in September 1930. Passed on May 25th, 2026. Here's a closing tribute to Sonny Rollins with his version of In a Sentimental Mood. Once again, thank you for joining me. This is Eclectic Soul, and representing my imaginary co-pilot, Miss Stephanie, thank you very much for listening to WMNF. 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All right. 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

0: 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I'm your host, Ken Apperson. 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

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This is Symbol and Sound. I'm Jennifer, your sound seer and your music mystic. Every week on Symbol and Sound, we explore music through the lens of an archetype, a familiar figure that appears throughout mythology, literature, film, religion, and popular culture, revealing recurring patterns of human behavior and experience. Some of these figures guide us toward wisdom, others guide us somewhere far more seductive. This morning's transmission is dedicated to the soothsayer. The soothsayer is the charismatic figure who always seems to know exactly what to say. The prophet, the guru, the visionary, the persuasive voice promising transformation, redemption, and meaning. And voices like these can be very difficult to resist. We just heard Sade with Smooth Operator, and man, what a seductive voice, right? I think that she is just a beauty and fashion icon. Very persuasive. And we begin this morning's journey through image, glamour, performance, and influence with Kraftwerk and David Bowie. The atmosphere is beginning to take hold here on 88.5 WMNF.

0: let's be honest. 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
1: That was David Bowie with Fame, and before that, Kraftwerk with The Model. There, the soothsayer becomes sleek, glamorous, and carefully constructed, gaining influence through image, glamour, and desire, rather than wisdom. Because the soothsayer often offers something far more persuasive than truth, aspiration with a face to worship. Most of us understand this instinctively. And next, we'll hear from New Order and George Michael as the faithful begin discovering how difficult it can be to remain close to the soothsayer's favor. The transmission continues here on Symbol and Sound.

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1: I hope the transmission is finding you well this morning, fellow seekers. We just heard from George Michael, another fashion icon. I've noticed that the single dangly earring is back in style. That was his song Father Figure. And before that, New Order with Blue Monday 88. There, the soothsayer is no longer followed from a distance, but trusted with guidance, protection, and devotion. And perhaps that is when many of us become easiest to lead. Next, the Eurythmics and Chris Isaak as temptation and desire pull us deeper into the spell. The signal is strong here at 88.5 WMNF.

That was Chris Isaak with Wicked Games. And before that, the Eurythmics with Sweet Dreams Are Made of This. There, the faithful continue following the spell even after recognizing the illusion. But by then, the spell itself has usually acquired a very good soundtrack. Speaking of, I was listening to Eclectic Soul on my way into the studio, and I was thinking that Sir Bryant could be a soothsayer, a charismatic leader if he really wanted to. Don't you think? That voice, that music. In fact, I was dancing to that Michael Jackson track behind the wheel, and I missed my exit completely. I guess that's the power of music. And if the soothsayer has brought anyone to mind this morning for you, a public figure, performer, spiritual guide, former lover, or perhaps even a version of yourself, I want to hear from you. You can contact me here at the studio by texting 813-433-0885 or emailing dj@wmnf.org. I'd love for you to become part of this morning's transmission and part of where Symbol and Sound travels next. 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
1: That was R.E.M. with Losing My Religion, and before that, Tracy Chapman with Fast Car. There, the faithful begin realizing that the soothsayer's promises were never meant to be interpreted too literally. But then again, certainty has never been the soothsayer's most persuasive offering. The transmission continues, fellow seekers. We'll hear next from Hozier and Kate Bush as devotion and idealism begin feeling less like admiration and more like a long-term commitment. 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

hope the atmosphere is taking hold this morning, fellow seekers. That was Kate Bush with Army Dreamers, and before that, Hozier with Take Me to Church. There, devotion begins rearranging priorities. Some transformations ask for patience.

sacrifice, and occasionally the suspension of better judgment. And next, we'll hear from Tears for Fears and Genesis as the soothsayer begins persuading us that everyone wants the same things and that perhaps we should want them too. This is WMNF Tampa.

Welcome back, fellow seekers. Whether you've been with me since the beginning of this morning's transmission or you're just tuning in for the second half, your devotion has been noted. 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I'm Jennifer, your sound seer and your music mystic. Every week on Symbol and Sound, we explore music through the lens of an archetype, and this morning's transmission is dedicated to the soothsayer, the charismatic figure who promises transformation, redemption, meaning, and the comforting illusion of certainty. We just heard Genesis with Jesus, He Knows Me, and before that, Tears for Fears with Everybody Wants to Rule the World. And by this point in the journey, the soothsayer is no longer simply persuasive, but deeply comforting, offering the sense that everyone else already believes, agrees, and seems entirely certain. And perhaps many of us find consensus deeply reassuring. Next, we'll hear from Depeche Mode and Fleetwood Mac as devotion drifts deeper into projection, longing, and carefully constructed illusion. The signal remains clear here on 88.5 WMNF.

0: Hi, this is Miss Julie. 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Just be in touch. Thanks.
1: We just heard Fleetwood Mac with Gold Dust Woman, and before that, Depeche Mode with Personal Jesus. There, the soothsayer becomes deeply personal, no longer simply admired, but internalized. By this point, many of us may no longer be following the voice itself so much as the feeling the voice once promised us. After all, the truly persuasive ones rarely need to keep speaking for us to continue listening. And next, we'll hear from Fiona Apple and Portishead as seduction, redemption, and emotional bargaining pull us deeper into the spell. The atmosphere continues here on Symbol and Sound.

I trust the transmission is treating you well this morning, fellow seekers. That was Portishead with Glory Box, and before that, Fiona Apple with Criminal. There, the soothsayer's promise of redemption becomes just as persuasive as desire itself, because many of us are rarely drawn in by temptation alone, but by the hope of becoming forgiven, transformed, or somehow more complete. After all, redemption has always been one of the soothsayer's most reliable offerings. And if this morning's transmission has stirred any thoughts, observations, confessions, or suspiciously strong opinions, I'd be very interested to hear them. 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I hope you'll become part of the conversation and part of where Symbol and Sound travels next. 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And next, we'll hear from the Velvet Underground and Duran Duran as Fascination and Surrender begin dissolving the boundary between devotion and illusion. 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

That was Duran Duran with The Chauffeur, and before that, The Velvet Underground with Venus in Furs. There, the boundary between devotion and illusion begins dissolving completely. But by then, many of us have become far more interested in the atmosphere than the explanation. The soothsayer understands that mystery tends to survive much longer than certainty. And next, we'll hear from Echo and the Bunnymen and the Rolling Stones.

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0: And so our journey this morning leads us at last to the heart of the spell. That was the Rolling Stones with Sympathy for the Devil. There, the soothsayer finally steps out from behind the curtain and introduces himself, which perhaps is what made the invitation so difficult to refuse. Before that, Echo and the Bunnymen with the Killing Moon. There, the soothsayer becomes fully mythic, no longer simply seductive, but prophetic, ominous, and impossible to ignore. And by this point, many of us may no longer be following the soothsayer so much as following the feeling that fate itself has already made the decision for us. And at that point, surrender just feels much easier than resistance. Thank you for joining me this morning, fellow seekers and sound seers. Your participation in the ritual has been deeply appreciated. I'm Jennifer, your sound seer and your music mystic, and this has been Symbol and Sound. Join me next week for a very special episode inspired by a listener suggestion. I hope you're listening, Dr. Bob. I'll also be joined in the studio by programmer and host extraordinaire Tim Schroyer, whom you know from First Call, overnights on Wednesdays. Until next Saturday, there are worse things than wanting to believe, and may whoever you choose to follow at least have a good soundtrack. And now, our final reckoning from Johnny Cash with The Man Comes Around. This is WMNF Tampa.
1: And I heard, as it were, the noise of thunder. One of the four beasts saying, "Come and see," and I saw, and behold, a white horse.

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Will you partake of that last offered cup or disappear into the potter's ground?

kick against the pricks. Till Armageddon, no shalom, no shalom. Then the father hen will call his chickens home. The wise men will bow down before the throne.

is unjust, let him be unjust still. Whoever is righteous, let him be righteous still. Whoever is filthy, let him

Good morning, everybody. This is Ed on Saturday Morning Bluegrass, sitting in for Sid Flannery. And you got me for the next 3 hours. We opened the show with Birdland. That was Jerry Douglas and a weather report classic from a long time ago. But that was a great rendition. Jerry Douglas is incredible. We're going to stay with Dobro theme for the next couple of songs. Up next is Fireball Mail by Rob Ickx. And then I've got some Josh Graves and some Mike Aldrich. This is Ed on Saturday Morning Bluegrass on WMNF 88.5. And let's play some bluegrass.

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That was Mark O'Connor and a tune called Dixie Breakdown. Before that, Wave from Mike Aldrich, incredible dobro player. Just Josh and Josh Graves, and we opened the show with Fireball Mail, Rob Ickx on dobro with Josh Graves as well. So, we're off and running. It's Saturday Bluegrass. I'm Ed, sitting in for Sid Flannery. And it's a fine May 30th. I think we're solidly into summer now in Florida. It's going to be hot, about 90 degrees, chance of rain, yada, yada. You know the rest. It's summertime. You are listening to WMNF. And we're going to keep it going for another 2.5 hours, just about. And this next tune is Gallatin Rag by Ricky Skaggs.

was Alison Krauss and Union Station, of course, and a tune called Lucky One from, let's see if I can find that album. New Favorite. Yeah, that's a long time ago also. Sorry about that. Anyway, before that, we heard the Sonoran Dogs, and it turns out that a Sonoran Dog is some weird Mexican hot dog, which I have not partaken in yet, but I certainly will. And that tune was Turn to Sand. What a great song that was. And then a couple of rags before that, Jared's Rag by the Rice Brothers and the Gallatin Rag by Ricky Skaggs. And I had a caller phone in, and it sort of reminded me that I played an awful lot of instrumentals, and I guess I was an instrumental frame of mind for the first set, but we're going to remedy that. We're going to listen to some vocal tunes coming up next. We've got Tony Rice and the Streets of London, a little bit of Jake Workman, some David Grisman. So stay with me for the next 2 hours and 20 minutes. It's Saturday Morning Bluegrass with Ed, sitting in for Sid Flannery. I'm so glad you're listening, and this is WMNF.

John Deere tractor by Larry Sparks. I looked that one up. 1980 was the release date on that song. What a great song. Before that, Del McCurry, Take Me to the Mountain. Just a classic there as well. David Grisman and Telluride, incredible mandolin picking on that song. And continuing on that long set of music, that High Lonesome Sound by the Nashville Bluegrass Band. Peter Rowan featured prominently on vocals on that. Along the Coast, Jake Workman, and Streets of London, Tony Rice, about 20 minutes ago. So there's 20 minutes of bluegrass music for you. We're through the first hour. It's WMNF 88.5. This is Ed sitting in for Sid Flannery. Thanks for all the phone calls. You can call the studio at 813-239-9663. Or you can email me at dj@wmnf.org. Appreciate the feedback. I'll take some requests. If you have them, I'm going to try to work a few requests that I have pending, maybe in the next set or two, so keep listening there. And we're going to keep things going. We're going to go sort of back in time again to some pretty straight-up bluegrass. This next set will be some fairly classic stuff, except for this first song, which is Tony Rice and one of my absolute favorites, a Joni Mitchell tune called Urge for Going, which I think in Tampa, you know, this was kind of how you have to leave for winter, but just switch that to summer for us in Florida, and you'll get the point. Anyway, this is Urge for Going. Hope you enjoy it. Thanks for listening. It's Ed on Saturday Morning Bluegrass.

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It hovered in a frozen sky.

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Bluegrass Time Machine. That was Here Old Rattler Here from Elizabeth Cotton. Probably 50s. The king of bluegrass and the originator of the high lonesome sound. That was Bill Monroe and Blue Moon of Kentucky. Coal Miner's Blues, Hazel Dickens, and Alice Gerard. Also a long time ago. But just some classic bluegrass. Roots of the music. And we started that set with Tony Rice, Urge for Going, Joni Mitchell cover, one of my favorites. Hope you enjoyed that set. We are going to keep things going. I did get a comment that I played the slowest bluegrass song ever. I'm assuming that that was John Deere Tractor, because that was pretty slow. So we'll pick things up in a little while. I'm going to stay in the classic theme, though, for a little bit longer. With some Stanley Brothers, Jimmy Martin, some Doc Watson, and then we'll pick things back up. So hang in there with me, you classic bluegrass lovers. Listen close. This is for you. It's Ed sitting in for Sid on Saturday Bluegrass. It's 8:21 in the morning. 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Thanks so much for listening. Stay with me. 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

right. That was a somewhat truncated Cold on the Shoulder by Tony Rice. Before that, I played a request, which was maybe not my best pick, but it was Polly. That was a cover of a Nirvana song from the Pickin' On series, and that was Iron Horse, who did that somewhat dark version of Polly in a bluegrass style. And before that, we heard Sweet Melinda. That goes out to our very good friends, Melinda and David. That was Peter Rowan. If you recognize the guitar licks on that, that was indeed Jerry Garcia playing guitar on that. Before that, we heard the White House Blues by Doc Watson. And then some old school Widowmaker by Jimmy Martin. And we opened the set with the Little Maggie by the Stanley Brothers and the Clinch Mountain Boys. It's 8:38 in the morning. You're listening to WMNF. It's the Bluegrass Show with Ed. And we are moving along here. A little bit. We're moving along into the 8 o'clock hour. We're going to keep things going with, I think, some Old Crow Medicine Show. I think we'll play some Old Crow next. Feel free to call me at the station. It's 813-239-9663. You can email at dj@wmnf.org. Thanks again so much for listening. Marcy Finkelstein will be in at 10 o'clock. Right after the NPR news, and stay with MNF all day. Here's Old Crow Medicine Show.

That was Amanda Clark in a song called Odd One Out. Before that, a rousing tune, Whitewater. That was Bella Fleck, Sam Bush, Jerry Douglas. What can you say about that? Before that, Lonesome River Band, Back When. A little Sierra Hull, Stranded. And we opened that set with My Side of the Mountain. That was Old Crow Medicine Show with Del McCrae on vocals. Thought that was great. It's coming up on 9 o'clock. It's like 8:55. If you're listening to WMNF Tampa, it's Ed filling in for Sid today on the Saturday Bluegrass Show. And I'm so glad you're listening. Marcy Finkelstein is here. She's getting ready for her show at 10 o'clock, so stay tuned for that. And I've got another hour of bluegrass for you. And I hope you're enjoying the show. It's...

pushing the boundaries of bluegrass there. That was American Effigy, Mark Grondhofer, and David Brimmer. Before that, Rhiannon Giddens on fiddle and Justin Robinson. That was Rain Crow. And Rhiannon Giddens featured on fiddle, of course. And the song prior to that was Avalon by Carolina Chocolate Drops. That's Rhiannon again. And we opened that set with The Loser, Sam Grisman Project with Logan Ledger, a little Grateful Dead cover, which I'm prone to do. It's the Bluegrass Show, 88.5 WMNF. You're listening to Ed sitting in for Sid Flannery. It's 9:14 in the morning, and we've got another 45 minutes of this. Hope you're all staying with me. A couple of requests from my friend Trista. This is, we're going to open the set with We're All Crazy by Dave Atkins, and then Aunt Mary Spring, the Green River Review. So here we go. Here's We're All Crazy. Ain't that the truth?

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Light at the End of the Day, infamous string dusters. They played Gasparilla Music Fest about, I don't know, 4 years ago. What a great sound. Great band, good stage presence. Before that, Black Eyed Susie, Hillary Klug, Fiddle Tune For Ya, Ashland Breakdown, Kenny Baker, and then a couple of requests, Aunt Mary's Spring by the Green River Review, and We're All Crazy by Dave Atkins. It could be really by Ed Ruark, but hey, what can I say? Quick shout out to our little sailboat racing team, Pigs in Hiding. We're going to go thrash it out today on Hillsborough Bay, so wish us all luck. Hopefully the pig has some little feet that move today. We'll see. Up next, we've got Railroad and Gamblin' by East Nash Grass, followed by Big Country, one of my favorites, Bella Fleck and the Flecktones. 88.5 WMNF, this is Ed on the Saturday Bluegrass Show, still sitting in for Sid.

Tim O'Brien, Look Down at Lonesome Road. That was a great song. Before that, In the Gravel Yard, Blue Highway, making little rocks out of big rocks. Hot Rise, Nellie Kane. It's a classic. And another classic, Big Country, Bella Fleck and the Flecktones. And we opened that set a long time ago with Railroadin' and Gamblin' by East Nash Grass. So look, it's 9:50 in the morning. 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I'm sitting in for Sid. Just got another 10 minutes or so to go. Going to play a little bit more Del McCrary for you. And then Town Mountain, hold on for the opening of Law Dog. That's probably going to take us right into NPR News. It's been an absolute ball to be with you this morning. Thanks so much for listening. I should be back next week. We'll see what happens then. See what kind of playlist I can put together. And so glad you're listening. Here is Del McCrary and Baltimore Johnny.

taking us out with a little pig in a pen that's holding in the way. And you have been listening to The Bluegrass Show here on WMNF Tampa 88.5. Stay tuned for Marcy, and, well, stay tuned for the NPR News, and then Marcy's up next. Thank you so much for listening. See you next week.

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1: And at 10:06, it's time for Words and Music on WMNF. Good morning. I'm Marcy Finkelstein, and these next 2 hours with you are absolutely my favorite part of the week. It was wonderful driving in, hearing Ed filling in for Sid with the Bluegrass Show. I've got my conversation with Caleb Caudill this morning. Lots of great new releases, but let's start with Ryan Montbleau, and I hope you're feeling like he is in 75 and sunny.

sailor. 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And I fought my daytime self with a mighty dose of hate. Look at nighttime me. I never do win that battle, but I fought it over and over and over and over, it seems.

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She's a one-woman dynamo.

taste, just a taste, to keep me going, going, going, going, going. But I got a notion that everything I learned been coming round in my devotion to the new thing and the next thing and the hip thing is slowing down.

Robert Earl Keane, The Road Goes On Forever on Words and Music. We started with Ryan Montbleau and 75 and Sunny. Marcia Ball with Shake a Leg. She announced some months ago that she has ALS and can't perform anymore, but it's wonderful that we have her music and can still share it. Finishing out with The Road Goes On Forever, and I'm Marcy Finkelstein, hoping that the party never ends here for you on Words and Music, because I know it never does for me, thanks to you. Yarn has a new album called Saturday Night Sermon. There's a song, Let the Universe, which they say was written to encourage us to let go of stress. It's part of the album's whole overarching theme of gratitude and finding the balance between darkness and light. Here's Yarn with Let the Universe.

Well, Mary Chapin Carpenter being very clear there, Shut Up and Kiss Me. Neil Young before that with Harvest Moon. Damien Somi and his band The Minor Prophets did Let My Love. And we started with new music from Yarn, Let the Universe. Their new album is Saturday Night Sermon. And here they're sermonizing, or actually making us dance and telling us to not get lost in the darkness, but to remember to do gratitude and let the light in as well. Message we often need these days. I'm Marcy Finkelstein. This is Words and Music on Community Radio WMNF. Sarah McLachlan has the new album, Better Broken. It's been 11 years since her last one. She thought, well, what do I have to say to people? Who wants to hear from a 57-year-old white woman of privilege? But she found her direction with this particular song, which is about embracing community when facing political headwinds. Another song that might benefit us. Here's Sarah McLachlan and Rise.

Van Morrison with Worried Man Blues from his 44th studio album, Moving On Skiffle, his second Skiffle album, which is the music he started out on. So I got a call from a listener, Paul in Sarasota, and it's the first time I've ever been pre-corrected. He said, you're going to say Van Morrison wrote that, but actually the Carter family wrote it. And now I actually just looked it up, and it says that the Carter family certainly was recorded at first in 1930, but that it was a traditional tune. So, but it's nice to gain new knowledge. So thank you, Paul in Sarasota. Flaco Jimenez, before that, the great Tex-Mex accordionist, joined by various different stars to lend a kind of Tex-Mex flavor to their music. That was Flaco Jimenez along with Los Lobos on their song, Don't Worry, Baby. Benny King gave us Stand By Me, and we started that set with Sarah McLachlan and Rise from her latest album, Better Broken. And I guess the theme is captured in that line, who do we turn to if we turn on each other? It's interesting how many artists I've spoken to in the last year or so who echo that sentiment in their songs and in our conversation, that one way people stay in power is to try to divide those who aren't. And it seems to be a theme that's working into their music. I'm Marcy Finkelstein. This is Words in Music, and I'll be sharing my conversation with Caleb Caudill in this next half hour. I got old favorites and new releases. Another new album is from Jack Antonoff's band Bleachers. It's called Everyone for 10 Minutes. And he says that the whole album was inspired by his thinking about how his life is so different from any of his family before him. He said, my ancestry, what everyone did, was flee, survive, try to have a house, try to have money, just have a family. And that was safety, safety. Here I come and just leave at 15, and touring has been my life. So with that in mind, he then started to write this album, and he says this song sets the stage for it. It's called Sideways.

My Morning Jacket on WMNF Tampa from a tribute album to John Denver, leaving on a jet plane. Tom Russell did Outbound Plane, a song he wrote with Nancy Griffith. She's singing background vocals on that one, though you wouldn't know. But we heard Nancy before that with Storms, and that was a song written by her ex-husband, Eric Taylor, and started with new music from Bleachers. The album is Everyone for 10 Minutes, and we heard Sideways. I'm Marcy Finkelstein. This is Words in Music on Community Radio WMNF. A little under an hour to go. Frankie Mopar and Patty Perky are already here, ready to bring you the 60s show from noon to 2. I'm going to share my conversation with Caleb Caudill in just a few minutes. I just wanted to get to one other new release, this from Eric Bibb. It's a fascinating album, especially if you listen straight through from start to finish, because it starts with echoes of slavery and then kind of infers our Jim Crow history up to our current day policies. The album, as I said, is One Mississippi. We're going to hear his song, Didn't I Keep Runnin', which Eric says was inspired by a photograph he saw of somebody with a black man with a wooden leg who he assumes was an escaped slave who had been caught, because he said that one way they were punished was with leg amputation. Eric Bibb, Didn't I Keep Runnin'?

0: Talking Heads, Life During Wartime, started with new music from Arab Bib. The album is One Mississippi, and that was Didn't I Keep Running. Playing for Change, that group that gets musicians in a virtual jam session from around the world, did Sly and the Family Stone's Everyday People, and that featured Keb Moe and Jason Mraz, Jack Johnson, and a big group of students, and Talking Heads, Life During Wartime. I'm Marcy Finkelstein. This is Words and Music on independent, non-commercial community radio, WMNF, and that's just thanks to you and your support for over 46 years now. Such a joy to be with you. Caleb Cottle will release his new album, Heavy Thrill, next Saturday. I talked with him about it last week and started our conversation by saying that I'm fascinated with this expression, heavy thrill. And the title song has a line, "Oh, what a heavy thrill. I have to push the rock up the hill." So it sounds initially like an oxymoron, but I asked him, maybe the thrill is in persevering. What does it mean?
1: I think perseverance is probably what I'm getting at there. So you nailed it. I live this crazy life, and sometimes it feels really, really exciting, and sometimes it feels like a burden. And oftentimes I feel those two feelings at the same time. I feel like there's a big burden in what I do. There's a big sacrifice in what I do. And then there's this giant payoff in these little moments where it almost just feels like watching fireworks. It's like, wow, how did this happen? So it's really exciting, and just trying to realize that both of those things can be true at the same time. And it's a pretty nuanced thing. And I thought it made a lot of sense for the record. When I wrote that song, especially, and I had the title for that song in my head, it still felt like a mystery for months after I wrote it. I was like, this still feels mysterious to me. And I hope that it did that with the listener as well. I guess that was the goal.
0: You talk about the highs and lows of a music career. In your song, Path of Desire, you sing, "You will find yourself at another false summit." Is that part of the danger of a career in music, that really there is no summit?
1: Yeah, or if we take it outside of just my career, I think there's so many moments that we stumble upon in life where it's like, all right, here's the finish line. No, here's the finish line. But that target keeps moving, and you think that you're to the end of something, but then when you get there, you realize you're just at the foot of a new mountain. I've had that happen to me so many times, and it's like, when am I going to learn that there is no end? There is never a finish line. It's just keep going. And then that becomes your new, that's like the new journey, is the perseverance is the new journey rather than what I thought it was. For me, it's always about focusing back onto the art and what am I creating, and is the thing that I'm creating bringing me fulfillment? Because the things that we're talking about, these goals that we set for ourselves, you know, when I was 14 and started writing songs, I didn't want to be in the New York Times. That was not a goal. Or really even play the Opry or anything like that. It was just, let's write a good song. It's a way of life. The creativity is a way of life. So I think the more that I feel weighed down by the career side of things, I really try to spend time focusing on what I can truly control, which is the stories I want to tell. I'm trying to become more bold with those. I need to find fulfillment in the work rather than the reward. It was funny when I don't know if you've ever talked to John Paul White before, but he's a wonderful human, a good friend of mine. He produced my last record. And so when I went to make my Opry debut, he introduced me, and it was a really special thing. And when we were walking off the stage, he turned to me, he said, "Enjoy it, because that valley's going to be real deep." And he's right. You can never really get too high or too low, and you kind of have to remain in this space where you trust the work and you trust the process that you know to be true, that you've developed over your life, and you trust your failures and your willingness to adapt. And so those moments are big and they feel good, and I think it's really nice for the people around me who have put so much faith in believing in me and the thing that I do and helping me make records. It's more of a marker for them than me. So I'm happy when those things happen. They're really special, and I look back on them fondly.
0: just an aside, I've spoken with John Paul White a few times, and the first time he talked about being on top of the music business with the civil wars and not enjoying any of it, and then not even enjoying music for a time because of the pressures of the business. So I think his advice is well earned.
1: Well, yeah. And I think maybe he stays in the valleys too often, but at least I let him know that.
0: You recently started your own record label. Why? It seems like you're putting a lot on yourself.
1: Why is a great question. I am putting a lot on myself. Yeah, so we started Handplow Records. Heavy Thrill will be the first release through there. And I started that because I was afforded the opportunity. I had people who wanted me to start that. I can own my own masters. It's always been the end game for me. I look at artists like Jason Isbell or John Prine or Gillian Welch, and they own their masters, and that's a big part of their sustainability. And that's where I want to be. I want to be in a place where I can sustain this till later in life. And so I get to make all those decisions. But there is the burden of making all those decisions, of course. So it's the heavy thrill. I get the reward, but I have to put in extra work to get the reward. That's just kind of what my life looks like right now. It's say yes to everything, be completely worn out, and keep doing it until I can't.
0: I guess that's what Handplow is all about, huh? Sounds like a lot of work.
1: That is what Handplow is all about. There's a single horse Handplow. I can see it out my window right now. It's across the street. It's in my great uncle's yard, and it belonged to his great grandfather. This is pre-Civil War from when that's from. I think we've talked about this a little bit before in the past. I come from many generations of tobacco farmers, and I view my career more in line with something like that than like a pop musician. I feel like I could do some things that were probably frowned upon by major labels, or, you know, I'm very DIY to the core. I like the work. I come from a pretty punk rock background, coming up like the Replacements and the Clash, and just learning early on that if you wanted something done, you just had to do it. And it's okay to not get it right when you do it. You don't have to be perfect when you do it. You just have to understand when you go off course or you fail, you have to learn from these things and try to figure out what works and what doesn't. And I think that I'm just old enough into a place, and I've done it long enough now to where I know how it should go, and also have a very intelligent wife who works in the business, and she knows how it should go. And I do have team members around me who I really trust and I've worked with for a while. And so I do feel like I'm in a great place for a small independent musician. I have parts of my team with me year round. I have certain people who I hire when I have a record coming out. I've worked with several folks for multiple albums now, and I feel like we're doing the thing. This has always been the dream. We just got to keep doing the thing, keep dreaming.
0: As you were talking about the family and the Handplow, I was thinking how you were living in Nashville, released an album into the pandemic. Mm-hmm. And then it felt like you sort of had to return home to North Carolina. But do you think maybe staying in Nashville ultimately would not have been the best decision for you, that this turned out exactly how it should be?
1: I think you're right. I didn't have a choice but to leave Nashville because of the time. Lauren was touring with me full time. And so when we lost all of my touring, we lost all of her work as well. So we were kind of in a spot where we did have to make decisions because there was no money coming in and we had to find a cheaper overhead. But I do think that had we not moved back to North Carolina, I think I could see, you know, the benefits to staying in Nashville. I'm there all the time. There's other songwriters there, but the benefits to living at home outweigh that. I mean, I'm around family. I live a simple life while I'm home. I work pretty constantly, but I also go out in the woods every day when I can, and I spend time there, and I'm around family. I'm around all the foods that I love, and all, you know, I don't have to use a GPS, and it's nice in that way. And so when I come home from being on the road or from touring overseas, I truly come home rather than coming back to a place where I am still sitting in traffic on Gallatin wondering how to get to the next place.
0: Well, you've also announced that you and Lauren are going to have your first child, a son. Congratulations.
1: Thank you so much.
0: But it must be nice to have him growing up around family.
1: Absolutely. Yeah. We're really lucky to have family so close. He's going to be born in July, but I'm terrified about being on tour when he's small and missing all that, which that plays into what we were talking about earlier, which is the great sacrifice. And I've seen artist friends do that dance with a lot of grace. So I do have good examples to look to try to figure it out. But really, it's just you take it as it comes and figure it out. And yeah, I'm terrified and I'm really looking forward to it.
0: Well, a wise person, a.k.a. you, said even the best farmer in the land can't crack the code on the weather. Redraw the map, learn to adapt.
1: That's right. Yeah, I mean, you know, I think that that's the truth. You can prepare all you want and be as prepared as possible, and things could still go awry. You just got to weather it, learn from it, and try to get better.
0: When it comes to getting better, early in your song, Slow Growth, you think about walking around with a worried mind, but later say you worked on a few things and found strength on the other side of suffering. So are you describing the old you and then you now? Talk to me about that song.
1: To me, it feels like it's all part of me, not an old me, not a new me. The continuous present me is feeling like I'm trying to lay my burdens down and I'm trying to rip some happiness out of this chaotic world and some hopefulness. I'm constantly evolving, as we all are, hopefully evolving into a new place. But there is always that threat of dismantlement or everything falling apart that just stays with me. Because it's fallen apart so many times. That's why it stays with me. And especially we talk about releasing a record into the pandemic. I mean, truly, like every time I've released a record since, and I mean, even right now, I'm 2 weeks away from putting out this record into the world. And I do have this anxiety around, is the world going to shut down? Is my tour going to get canceled? Will I not get to go play in front of people to buy my record to financially make back what I've put out there? I'm a dreamer through and through, but I have to tap into, does this financially make sense and things like that. I have to pull the reins back sometimes and not always do exactly what I want to do. So yeah, I think that there's always going to remain that worry, but the growing part is trying to figure out what to do with all that. That stuff used to freeze me. I would become frozen and not really understand that really you just have to start. You just have to start moving through it. Because once you start moving through it, things become apparent. There's new paths you can see that you can try to go down. So it's really about just putting in the work, doing the thing, and seeing it all through.

Caleb Cottle and Slow Growth from Heavy Thrill. The album's official release date is next Saturday, but a couple songs like Slow Growth have already been released. Well, let's get back to the music with Fred Eaglesmith.

That's Saving Grace, Robert Plant's new band, and the name of their new album, With Higher Rock. Most of them are people he knows from around his hometown of Wales. And really, there was no intention initially to make an album. They were just playing in very tiny clubs all around where they lived. Greg Trooper before that, Might Be a Train. And we started with Fred Eaglesmith and Freight Train. About 15 minutes to go on Words and Music. I'm Marcy Finkelstein. I cannot believe how fast the time always goes. It is such a joy to spend time with you and to hear from you. I've got time for a few more songs, though. Here's the band and Atlantic City.

Dave Carter and Tracy Grammer, Gentle Arms of Eden, and the band with Atlantic City. With Dave and Tracy singing about how it feels like home, and that's how you make it feel every Saturday morning here with you for Words and Music. So grateful for that. We're going to have one more song, and then 5 minutes of NPR News headlines, and then Frankie Mopar and Patty Perkey with a 60s show. Today is Frank's birthday, and I know that because his very lovely and very loving wife, Diane, has asked me to close out my show with a song for Frank and all the years they've had together. So Frank, here's happy birthday from your wife, Diane, who loves you very much.

Orleans, closing out Words and Music with Still the One, from Diane to Frank, who's celebrating his birthday today and is about to bring you the 60s show. We'll have 5 minutes of NPR news headlines, and then Frank and Patty from noon to 2, K-Tuff with the 70s show from 2 to 4. I'm Marcy Finkelstein. I feel the same way as Orleans with Still the One. Been doing a show with you for about 40 years now, and I still love it. Love your company, love hearing from you, and I'm endlessly grateful for the support you've given that has kept WMNF coming to us loud and clear for over 46 years. I'll be away next Saturday. I'll miss you very much, but I'll see you in 2 weeks right here for Words and Music. 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

0: 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Today's a really special day on our show. This is Frank's birthday, and I'm going to tell you a little bit about him, so bear with me. Frank Knox is a homegrown Philadelphia boy. He's a U.S. Marine with two loves, cars and music. Well, three if you count his wonderful wife, Diane.
1: Yes, how about that?
0: Frank loves drag racing, and he has owned some beautiful cars. It was because of his love of all things Chrysler that Lou Costello, a New Jersey DJ, nicknamed him Frankie Mopar.
1: Yes, he did.
0: For the uninitiated, Mopar is a combination of the words motor and parts, the original brand name for Chrysler's antifreeze. Frank also loves music, and his collection is incredible. It includes many genres spanning several decades in a variety of formats, including 8-tracks, cassettes, 45s, LPs, CDs, and even a few 78s from his mom. Plus, he has all the various equipment to play them. But having a radio show was a bucket list item for Frank, so after retiring, he followed his dream to WMNF. And Tampa found a home here. He worked a variety of jobs around the station, assisted on shows, and won plenty of awards, including Volunteer of the Year. And he even trained me, so that's saying something. But he still didn't have his own show. He finally got his chance in 2015 when he was selected to host a new show, Retro Jukebox. That show was on the air for 10 years, and now he's just finishing up his first year as host of the 60s Show. Happy birthday, Frank, and thanks for all you do for WMNF and me.
1: Thank you so much, Patty. All that stuff that you just said, it's how it happens. I mean, I should have gotten radio 30, 40 years ago, but I didn't. And I just enjoy doing this because what we do, the people enjoy, and especially last week's show. Patty put that together, Dylan's show, and everybody seemed to like that show. So we have to keep it going, and let's start out with a little bit of the Easy Beats.

0: Now, that was The Fortunes doing You've Got Your Troubles. It was a song written by the songwriting team of Roger Cook and Roger Greenway. They wrote a whole lot of stuff. And before that, Deep Purple did Hey Joe. And that song was initially released by a group called The Leaves. And I heard that version. It was nowhere near as good as Deep Purple's. It was the first one. And many, many artists did that song in different ways. And then we had Dionne Warwick. This Girl's in Love with You, originally recorded by Herb Alpert as This Guy's in Love with You, written by Hal David and Bacharach. They wrote that. And I didn't know this either. Friday on My Mind by the Easy Beats. It was recorded in England by the Australian group, the Easy Beats. What you got, Patty?
1: Well, I just want to remind everybody that this is May is Mental Health Awareness Month. If you or someone you know is struggling, call or text the Suicide and Crisis Lifeline at 988. This number is attended 24/7 for confidential trained support without involving the police. Thanks again to the fabulous Nancy C., host of the Traffic Jam Wednesday, for her assistance in gathering this information.
0: And she does so much.
1: She does. She's wonderful.
0: Oh, yeah.
1: Okay, this week I'm going to be celebrating birthdays with my picks. And this first one you may think is something that Frankie picked, but actually it's something I picked. Let's celebrate Frankie Valli's birthday.

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1: And that was Dave Mason with traffic. Dave Mason was born May 10th in 1946. He passed away, unfortunately, April 19th of this year. Before that, we heard Rick Nelson with Fools Rush In. Rick Nelson was born on May 8th, 1940, and he perished in a plane crash on December 31st, 1985, at 45 years of age. Before that was What Becomes of the Brokenhearted, Jimmy Ruffin, who was also celebrated a birthday on May 7th. He was born in 1939. He passed in 2014 at age 78. And we opened that set with Frankie Valli, who was born May 3rd, 1937. Everybody knows he was with the Four Seasons, and believe it or not, he's still performing at age 92.
2: That's unbelievable.
1: In fact, you can catch him on June 26th in Scottsdale, Arizona.
2: Man.
1: So, 92 years old. Go, Frankie.
2: I'm telling you. That's...
1: What's up next, Frankie?
2: Well, what do we have? Isn't this a request, isn't it?
1: Possibly.
2: Walk Away Renee by the Four Tops.
1: Oh, that's right, Zach.
2: Pontiac Zach. Here you go.
1: Finally.

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1: Now that was Hank Ballard and Midnighters, and you can thank Imperial Label for him. And Ahmet Erdogan, he did a lot of things for those people too. He was with Atlantic, but they all knew each other. And that was Finger Poppin' Time, and Hank Ballard wrote that song. Before that, Dear Diary was Moody Blues. According to guitarist Justin Hayward, said Threshold is the defining album for the Moody Blues. And it's one of the most 60s, is it one in the 60s that you would find people homes when you went to and they would have the album. Now, that's something that, God, that's from the way back, that is, that type of thing. And we had Freddie Scott doing Are You Lonely for Me. The song is backed up by vocals by Chrissy Houston and the Sweet Inspirations. They backed a lot of people up. And we started out with a request for Zach Walk Away Renee by the Four Tops. It was the second most successful cover. It reached number 15 on the Soul Singles Chart. What's up, Patty?
2: Well, I just want to remind everybody that next week is a WMNF Fun Drive. We are pleased to have John and Lynn Marvin Dingfelder sitting in to help us raise money. Anything you can do to support the station is greatly appreciated. So just remember, next week we need your help.
1: Yes, we do. That's for sure.
2: So, and we're going to continue with my birthday celebrations. And next up, we have Donovan with Sunshine Superman.
1: And this goes out to Pontiac. Not Pontiac, Zach. No, he wanted the other one. This goes out to Cheesecake Richard, who's sitting in the studio with us. And he helps us out a ton. So we appreciate this. So listen up.

advantage of my trust in you and I was so far away. I saw you holding lots of other guys and now you've got the nerve to say

0: And I can see for miles and miles, too. That was The Who. Pete Townsend was born on May 19th, 1945, and he's 81 years old. Before that was Cream. Jack Bruce was born May 14th, 1943, and he passed on October 25th, 2014. Before that was the Spencer Davis Group. Steve Winwood was born May 12th, 1948. He's 78 years old, and he was a member of three very influential bands during the 60s, including the Spencer Davis Group, Traffic, and, of course, Blind Faith. And we opened that set with Donovan, Sunshine Superman. He's still performing. He was born May 10th, 1946, and that was set at his 2012 induction into the Rock and Roll Hall of Fame, that he single-handedly initiated the psychedelic revolution with Sunshine Superman. So there you go.
1: And that went out to Cheesecake Richard.
0: Of course. So, and what's up next, Frankie? Oh, and plus, don't you have something special to tell us about the fun drive, which is next week?
1: Well, yeah, I'll be doing the Retro Jukebox one time June 10th at the slot that I had 3 to 6 on Wednesday morning. So if anybody wants to listen or go to archives for it, I'll be there for that one time. They asked me to do that, and I said, sure, why not? I really enjoyed doing that show. 10 years, long time. Okay, let's go across the pond. Let Jerry and the Pacemakers take us in with Ferry Across the Mersey.

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1: Well, that was James Brown doing Night Train, and they transformed this traditional jazz instrumental into a high-energy R&B hit, and it was. Then we had My Sunday Feeling, Jethro Tull, written by Tull frontman Ian Anderson. It highlights the band's early transition from blues to rock to progressive rock, which they surely did, that's for sure. But most of that happened in the early 70s that we can't play, but what can I tell you? Look Through Any Window by the Hollies. That was a hit on both sides, Both Sides of the Pond, made no difference. And we started out with Furry Cross the Mersey, written by Jerry Marsden. It was a hit on both sides of the pond also. So, what's up, Patty?
2: Well, I'm continuing with my birthday sets, and next up we have none other than John Fogerty, who was born on May 28th, 1945. Let's hear Fortunate Son.

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1: Well, and that was Leaving on a Jet Plane by Peter, Paul, and Mary, of course, from their album 1700. As a 17-year-old girl, I wore that record out. So Peter Yarrow was born on May 31st. We're celebrating his birthday. Before that, and at 360, was Led Zeppelin. John Bonham was born on May 31st, 1948. We had Gladys Knight and the Pips. Gladys Knight celebrated her birthday on May 28th. She was born in 1944 in the ATL. She's 82 years old and continues to perform. And we opened that set with Fortunate Son by William the Poor Boys. John Fogerty was born May 28, 1948. He's 81 years old and he's still performing. In fact, he'll be performing at the Baycare Sound on September 19th. Maybe we'll see you there. What's up next, Frankie?
2: Well, how about the Searchers? Let's go across the pond again and Love Potion number 9.

that was Bobby Hebb with Sonny. And before that, We Can Be Together by Jefferson Airplane. And Patty put two together here. The girl from New York City from the Beach Boys. And then the boy from New York City by the Ad-Libs. So we figured she'd put that together and make it. And then we had Love Potion number 9 we started out with the Searchers. And what do you say we let Sly and the Family Stone do Everyday People?

0: This is the great Sonny Rollins with Alfie's theme, Differently. Sonny passed away this week at age 95. He was one of the most influential jazz musicians. He recorded more than 60 albums and wrote the soundtrack for the movie Alfie.
1: I want to thank everyone for all the best wishes, birthday wishes, and everything that I had online and everything. And it's great to be here for another year, so we'll do the same thing. This is WMNF Tampa. We will do the same thing for as long as we can. Right,
0: this,
1: Patty?
0: Right. This is a 60s show. Up next is K-Tuff with the 70s show, followed by Lounge Laura Taylor and Cheryl Mogul. Thanks so much for listening.

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1: 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I'm K-Tuff. This is the 70 Show. All live cuts today. And by the way, happy birthday, Frankie Mopar, and that great 60s show. Kicking it off with a little Burnin' Love.
2: Burnin' Love, baby. Get on it.

Oh, yeah, the Allman Brothers Band at Fillmore East, 1971, Statesboro Blues, one of the finest live albums. All live cuts today on the 70s show here with K-Tuff. Wings Over America, Paul McCartney, I've Just Seen a Face. You Can't Hurry Love, Graham Parker and the Rumor, great cover there. And Burnin' Love, Elvis Presley live from 1971. Well, let's join Aretha Franklin covering the Fab Four.

Here's your truck driver song for you. And I'd like to dedicate it to Mick and Mike, who are the guys that are driving our equipment around Europe. And it's written by my friend Lowell George. It's called Willin'.

0: Bonnie Raitt, BBC 4, UK, 1976. What a live performance. Love Me Like a Man. Before that, Linda Ronstadt covering Lowell George and Little Feat, Willin. And Brass and Pocket, also from the UK. Brass and Pocket, Pretenders, Chrissy Hynde. And Aretha Franklin delivering a smoking version of Eleanor Rigby from Live at the Fillmore West, 1971. Now we're going to dip into one of those that everyone should own if they love live music and they love this kind of rock and roll. You know, the J. Kyle's band, Rock and Roll, Full House Live. Oh yeah, First I'd Look at the Purse.
1: Are you ready for some?

Oh, yeah, from Waiting for Columbus and fantastic double live album from Little Feat, Fat Man in the Bathtub. Before that, Come On Baby, Let's Go Downtown, live Neil Young, Tonight's the Night. And First I Look at the Purse, the Jake Isles Band, Full House. Loving the calls and the texts and the emails. 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Let the live continue. I saw this tour. Yes, at Cincinnati's Riverfront Coliseum, Going for the One, live, 1977.

That was an unaccompanied bass pedal solo from Michael Rutherford. This is the musical box.

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I'm K-Tuff. This is The 70 Show, and that was the first rockin' hour. Peter Gabriel on vocals, Genesis Live, the musical box, and Going for the One. Yes, live. It's all live today. We're having so much fun. Thanks for the calls and the emails and the texts. Really do appreciate it. Yes, it does look like we're going to have a rockin' show this afternoon.

Wow. That always just gets me right there. You know, every generation had its set of songs. My generation, Generation Jones, right between the Boomers and Gen X. You can't top that one. Surrender Live, Cheap Trick, the lyrics, surrender, don't give yourself away. We're all right. Indeed. Getting back into the live, all live today here on The 70 Show with me, K-Tuff. A beautiful live Bill Withers now, Ain't No Sunshine.

The legendary Roy Buchanan from Live at Town Hall, 1974. Further on up the road, before that, the recently departed, rest in peace, Sonny Rollins, made it to 95 years of age from Don't Stop the Carnival Live, Camel Live. Before that, Stevie Wonder Live, Living for the City, and Bill Withers, Ain't No Sunshine. This one's dedicated to Frankie Mopar. You know, he loves those cars. So here comes some Highway Star.

Ladies and gentlemen, the monster which the peasants in this area call Fruinobulax, apparently a very large poodle dog, has just been seen

guard is formed up at the base of the mountain is attempting to lure the enormous poodle towards a cave where they hope to destroy it with napalm. 1,000 of the troopers are now lined up

Cheapness. Frank Zappa and the Mothers from Roxy and Elsewhere. Live, of course, in that all the songs today are live. Highway Star. Oh, one of those albums that stills my beating heart. Made in Japan, Deep Purple, Highway Star. Yeah. For Frankie Mopar. And his birthday today of the 60s show. Time for some more rock. This one's called The Rocker. Thin Lizzy.

Steve Marriott, that's a big sound coming from such a small frame. Wow. Humble Pie from Rockin' the Fillmore, 4 Day Creep, 1971. And The Rocker, Thin Lizzy from Live and Dangerous, one of the finest live albums of the 70s. You know, we can only fit in so many songs, and it's sad, but it's true. There's so many great live recordings from the 70s, but this one ruled the airwaves in 1976.

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1: Really enjoyed the show today. Show me the way. Peter Frampton. And we're going to end it with Everybody Knows the Word. The Ramones. Let's rock. Oh, yeah.

I'm him.

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good afternoon. This is certainly not the way I like to start a program, but I'm human and it's live radio, and I just queued up the wrong version of Start Me Up by the Rolling Stones featuring the great Sonny Rollins, who we just lost this past week. So we are going to get back to that at the end of the set. Gave you a quick pause that refreshes from The Who and Coca-Cola. Let's go back to The Who till we can sort our brains out here on Surface Noise.

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2: And thank you, Miss Julie, and thank you to everybody who's listening to the show today. I would love to welcome all the new listeners, but the beginning was not as auspicious as I would like to be. But you know what? We're live. We're moving on. We've got a great rock show planned for you today. We're going to be celebrating both Sonny Rollins and Miles Davis in the Cocktail Mix and have a lot of bangers in between for you. So also, as Miss Julie said, yep, Pledge Drive starts 9 a.m. Wednesday, and we would love a couple of things to happen. 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Also, to encourage you, we have a challenge still left over, not quite yet met, from the very generous DJs CK and Triple OG, Chris Snopik and Carl Brandes, who you heard here last week. 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We've got really cool things because we are different on purpose, and because I have so much respect for the audience, that's you, and music, that's this. I'm going to play this now.

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1: 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As two very generous donors have done so, Andrew Morrison in Tampa got one of those large surface noise shirts. So, Stefan, does that mean how many left in our inventory? We only have five large left. Okay, those will go. If they don't go this week, they'll be gone by the pledge drive. So I would jump on that today for $100. And then Rick Dutton, who is always so kind to this station and show, says, like I say, this is my second favorite show on the entire station. His first, of course, being the fabulous Words in Music with Marcy. So thank you so much. I think we have one more spot on the challenge for you to get one of those t-shirts, either a tank top for $60 or the Caterday Surface Noise t-shirt would wrap that up. So let's review what we heard, shall we? Yes, it's been a crazy show, but aren't weekends kind of crazy? Mono Mix, Natch, Nothing But The Best For You, of a Deep Cut, The Monkees, All Of Your Toys, Matilda Mother, of course, and Glorious Mono from Piper, The Case of Dawn, that was Pink Floyd, covering The Balloon Farm, that was Human Sexual Response and A Question of Temperature from In A Roman Mood. Hey Little Girl, another cover by The Dead Boys from Young, Loud, and Snotty. Had to play the anthem for all you teachers and students. School's out, Alice. And we began properly with Waiting on a Friend, Rolling Stones from Tattoo You. So again, if you want to help us wrap up this challenge, let's get one more $60 or $100 donation or join the circle of friends at $10 a month, $6 a month. Also for that $100, you can pick up a brand new sealed copy of this amazing record by The Jam. I only have one.

This is WMNF Tampa. Welcome to hour two of Surface Noise.

Hernandez and Chris Snopik and Sunny D, of course. Thank you all so much. We met that challenge. But again, we still have a $7,000 goal for next Saturday. So anything you can donate today, again, join the circle of friends, $5 a month, knocks it out right there. Let's review what we heard, shall we? Dirty Boots, Sonic Youth classic. Plan 9, Channel 7, probably a classic by the Damned, I guess you could call that, because certainly Machine Gun Etiquette is one. Goldfinger, the King of Parrish, Glenn Lash, who with Glenn and Laura were on the show about a month ago or so. No, I guess it was this month. I don't know. It's been a long month. Says he prefers the Shirley Bassey version, and I, you know, that one is unbeatable, but boy, that magazine cover is outstanding. Gang of Four, Outside the Terrains, Don't Run on Time. And we began with Pretty Green by The Jam. And as you can hear, Rachel is going to get a brand new unscratched copy, unlike my played to death one. Lots more your way, your weekly Todd, your Bowie votive, and so much more, starting off hour two with Red Cross.

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1: 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But next up, Cheap Trick.

0: You're tuned to Surface Noise on WMNF Tampa. Boy, we are running out of show. I hope I can get to the shout out list this week because really, I got to start that cocktail mix in 10 minutes, meaning your weekly Todd and Bowie Votive live start now.
1: And it goes like this.

Face is closing out the rock portion of the show. A time now to celebrate two of jazz's most towering titans. That might be redundant, but you can never say enough praise and laud the great Miles Davis and Sonny Rollins. Enough, Sonny, who just passed away. Miles Davis, whose birthday we're celebrating together today on the Cocktail Mix.

review the cocktail mix, do some quick shout-outs, and get on out of here for Cheryl and Saturday Soulful Soiree. Ending that with Boplicity from Birth of the Cool, Miles Davis, St. Thomas, Sonny Rollins, Alfie's Theme Differently from the Alfie's Score, and Arjun, I think is how you say that, Sonny Rollins, Horace Silver, Kenny Clark, and Miles Davis. Thank you so much for everybody. I guess I won't get to do the shout-out list, but I do appreciate your presence being known. I just appreciate the donations. Make sure that you mark your calendars for Wednesday for the WMNF Summer Drive. 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
1: This is WMNF Tampa. Cheryl here with you with the Saturday Soulful Soiree. Good evening. Thank you, Laura. Thank you, Stefan. Fantastic. It always is. Good evening. Stay tuned for new releases, birthdays, everything we always do.

And we want to thank you for making it possible, for being so really hip. Hipness is not a state of mind, it's a fact of life.

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We're still here because of you. WMNF is still here, going on 47 years because of only of the community. Brand new release, hot off the press, some rub-a-dub Sugar Minot, the great Sugar Minot reggae superstar. He, remember one time he performed at the Labor Temple in Ybor City. That was a quite a wild night. Bye, Laura. Laura's walking out the door. Great show. Anyway, Sugar Minot, I'm so glad to see it. That just came out on Daptone. What a fabulous label, too. Glad to see it's on Daptone and hear Sugar Minot. I'm still here. Cyril Neville with a brand new release, the title cut, Don't Wait Till I'm Gone. And thank you, Marion P., for turning me on, telling me just today about the new Cyril Neville CD. Can't wait to listen to everything. Can't wait. His brother Aaron Neville, of course, his big brother Aaron, wrote that with him, and also Michael Goods, and Shamar Allen, someone we brought to town. Maybe it was a heat wave. I think it was a heat wave. Many years ago, the great trumpet player, Shamar Allen, he wrote most of the songs, and he's lots of guests, like the Hot 8 Brass Band on it, and Leon Nascentelli, Big Chief Donald Harrison. We'll listen to another one in a little bit with Kermit Ruffins, the great Cyril Neville, with a new CD, and his son, and all kinds of family members and artists, right here at 88.5 on the Saturday Soulful Soiree. Thank you so much for your support. I had one anonymous donation. Thank you very, very much. And next week, we will be here asking for your support. The 1 week, 3 weeks of the year, we come to you and ask you for your support of community radio. We heard the Juju Orchestra, What Is Hip, featuring Caroline Leonhardt and Terry Callier. Bossa Nova is not a crime. Not at all. The great Terry Callier, great guitar player, would have had a birthday a couple days back. Wonderful, Terry Callier. I don't think he got his due. But we also heard Samantha Martin and Delta Sugar, Love Is All Around from The Reckless One, and Mishiah Lake and the Little Big Horns, Bad Kids Club. Anytime is Saturday night. We have another Mishiah Lake coming up in a little bit, so why not? But meanwhile, let's hear another one. We listened to some Avery Sunshine last week, the great soul singer Avery Sunshine. We celebrated her birthday. And here's one with a partner of hers, a new release, Eric Robertson, Sweeter Than You.

the Mavericks with Blue Moon. Enjoy the Blue Moon, the second full moon in May, called the Blue Moon this evening, or actually supposedly 4:45 or something like that in the AM. Looked pretty full last night, so enjoy that. Right here at 88.5, Bone Shakers, the great Bone Shakers, from their latest release, Tears of the World, Live to Be This. That's their new one. They performed at the Clearwater Jazz Festival this past year. Eric Robertson, along with featuring Avery Sunshine, Sweeter Than You, a brand new release, and mentioned I'm Still Here, Sugar My Not Here at 88.5. Well, I'm going to let's listen to another Cyril Neville, this one with Kermit Ruffins with a duet. And I want to send this out right before I drove here. I had to leave early so I could get here. I was down at the Babe Tavern at Bayboro Brewing, and a wonderful friend, a wonderful volunteer of WMNF, Zach Sheb Mustach from Kenya. You may have known Zach from Amanla Toonsmith and so many shows that we had Amanla Toonsmith and other reggae bands and ska bands perform for WMNF. So there was a celebration of life in memory of Zach. And it was just huge presence, a wonderful, we'll always remember Zach, his love of dancing and music, especially Suku's music. He's from Kenya. So it was wonderful to be around many of Zach's family and friends, so many friends with friends of WMNF, that's for sure. So Zach, thank you for the music and the dancing. Here's Cyril Neville, Positive Is How I Live, and he certainly did, and with Kermit Ruffins. And-

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A new film tells the gripping story about Amy Goodman's unwavering commitment to truth-telling. On Friday, June 5th, come and watch the film Steal This Story, Please! And meet Amy. 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

We just, Sonny Rollins, of course, passed away a few days ago at 95. And I know you've heard, and the centennial year of Miles Davis's birthday, I know you've heard lots of great things on our jazz programming right here at 88.5. And you will continue to. We'll listen to probably some more Sonny Rollins in a little later. Also, we heard Dede Bridgewater, Irvin Mayfield, and the New Orleans Jazz Orchestra. We brought Irvin Mayfield in, and not with the New Orleans Jazz Orchestra, but with the Caliente, Los Hombres Caliente, many years ago when we were in the little building right next to this one. Remember, I hope you were at that show. It was pretty amazing. From Dede's Feathers, New Orleans. She just turned 76. The incredible Dede Bridgewater. Can't say enough about the humanitarian, the artist, the brilliant artist, the award winner, Grammy winner, all kinds of awards. She lives in Paris, I hear, quite a bit. So hopefully she'll be around here again soon. Dede Bridgewater, happy birthday. Tedeschi Trucks Band has a brand new CD called Future Soul. We heard Under the Knife. Of course, Bob Dylan turned 85 a couple days ago. Do Right to Me, Baby, Do Unto Others from Slow Train Coming. And I know you heard a great amount of wonderful Bob Dylan. Happy birthday, Frankie Mopar, too, from the 60s show. And I got in my car this morning from where I was. I heard Patty announcing and talking about it was Frankie's birthday today. Happy birthday, Frankie. Cyril Neville, Positive Is How I Live, and sending that out to rest in peace to Zakayo Mustache right here at 88.5. It's Gladys. I want to say hello to some people too. To Steve in Ocala. Hi, Steve. And Pat in Gulfport and Victoria on the island, Davis Island. And Zach and Lisa, she just wrote in that she is in the Ocala National Forest and she retired. That's great. Congratulations and congratulations to everyone. All the teachers, all the students, everyone who graduated, maybe totally from school or college or whatever, or maybe you just graduate to the next grade. Happy summer to you. Gladys Knight just turned 82 a couple days ago, the great Gladys Knight. Here's Gladys Knight and the Pips, If I Were Your Woman. Women.

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Our next week-long membership drive begins at 9 a.m. on Wednesday, June 3rd, and goes through the morning of June 10th. 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Thanks.

The wonderful Billy Price, Random Madness. His latest CD comes to town around this time every year. Was in town not too long ago. Cottonmouth, Stickers on My Suitcase. And he's been around a long time. He used to play with Roy Buchanan, Otis Clay. They won an award with the wonderful Otis Clay, great Roy Buchanan. Some birthdays also in this long set of music. So I have a feeling we're going to be talking quite a bit next week. We're going to have to for the fundraising for summer fun drive. The Mighty Burner, Charles Erlin right there, would had a birthday. Patti LaBelle just turned 82 a few days ago. We heard I Can Cook. And the Altons, they're from L.A. somewhere in L.A. And they are, I would love to go hear them, make a pilgrimage to that area and hear all that great music out there. Cry for Me. Bobby Womack gave us Comme L'Amour from Communication. And Lenny Kravitz, Dance Until Dawn, It's Time for a Love Revolution, that album. And Lenny Kravitz just turned 62 a few days ago. And Ramsey Lewis, the great Ramsey Lewis, also would have had a birthday a couple days ago. We heard Hey Mrs. Jones from Goin' Latin right here at 88.5. Thank you, Thomas. I'm going to go in the back and look for that. I really am. And Barbara, so nice to hear from you. Typing you back an email right this moment, trying to get things. And Jim Bannon is in the house, and he's going to have a great house party for Senflo, who will be back next week and pitching away like all of us. So let's listen to another new release from Dove, After All the Rain Has Gone. I think it had a rain when I drove over here today, too. In parts of South Tampa. I don't know what it's doing out there now, but anyway, here's the song.

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WMNF presents Panic, an evening with South Florida's Ordinary Boys. 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

0: the great Elise Legros from Playing Chess. And that came out a number of years ago, going back where I belong. That was quite a hit around here for a while. Hey, Jim, what's up next? What's up on the house party tonight?
1: Well, tonight.
0: Yes, tonight.
1: Tonight we're doing something really special. It's going to start at the year 1974 and go all the way to the year 2000. And what we're going to do is play the number, the most number of weeks that per year. In other words, 1974.
0: Mm-hmm. Okay.
1: I'm going to play a song that spent the most number of weeks at number one on the Billboard dance charts.
0: Okay.
1: And we're doing that for every year all the way up to the year 2000.
0: Okay, well, I'll be listening as I have that long drive home.
1: We got to make you dance all the way home.
0: Yeah, please. I will be sitting and shaking my head. Well, I'll look forward to that. Thank you. You have a great laugh. I love it. We just listened to Sonny Rollins, the late, incredible genius Sonny Rollins. I found a new baby. Mishiah Lake and the Little Bighorns. So we had to hear another one from Mishiah Lake, brand new funk, and Dove, a new release, After the Rain Has Gone, right here at 88.5. Let's mention a couple things happening as we have our fun drive next week, and I really appreciate any calls or pre-pledges or pre-support, and hello to Susie in Tampa, really appreciate your email, and Robert, I will write you back in a moment, and Thomas and Barbara, so good to hear from everyone. Thank you. Hope you have a great weekend. Stay healthy, stay sane, right? Little Brazil, Tomcats Jazz Orchestra. Tonight, the Ordinary Boys are happening. You could get on over there to Ybor City. And I couldn't find my Dominic Walker CD. I have it, and I think I left it home. I must have. Dominic Walker Organ Trio and Friends at Skipper's at 8 o'clock tonight. Dean Johansson's at the Ale and the Witch until 10 o'clock or so. And, of course, the Tomcats Big Band Jazz play every Monday night at on CJ's in Tyrone, and also the Sunday Jazz Project with James Suggs and Mark Maltrop, Alejandro Arenas, Hawthorne Bottle Club, Central Avenue, and also the Al Downing Tampa Bay Jazz Association has the Hangar Jam every Monday night, and Ruby's has music seven nights a week with Hiram Hasley and Sean Brown and Latreia Savage and Tony Castellano on Thursdays, and Hiram, Josh Magwood, and Kirk Adams, etc. Check out your Facebook and schedule Sasha Tuck and her bands at the Green Light on 2nd and 2nd in St. Petersburg in the afternoons on Sunday. And the Ale and the Witch has music in the late afternoons too on Sunday. And Katiki has the Blues Jam every Monday night too. And the Drinkery has Tony Castellana tonight, Saturday nights and Tuesdays over there. And I mentioned the Ruby. So get out and hear some live music. Always a wonderful thing to do. And we'll come back after a little Brazil. We'll come back with some Lauryn Hill. The great Lauryn Hill just turned 51 a couple days ago. We'll listen to Tell Him.

Brazil, Tomcat's Big Band Jazz Orchestra live at the Hideaway in St. Petersburg. And also, hello to Al the Jeepster. Had a call about that. Sorry, I almost forgot that. Here's Lauryn Hill. Happy birthday. Just turned, 51 the other day, a couple days ago. Great Lauryn Hill.

8 o'clock. This is WMNF Tampa. We will see you next week for the fun drive, and we will have fun. We will have as much fun as we can. Looking forward to your support. Hope so. Hey, Memphis Mary, thank you for the email. Glad you had a good night. Leave us some Miles Davis. Take us up to NPR News. And then Jim Bannon is in the house right there across, and he is ready. Thank you, Jim. Have a great night. Stay safe and healthy, okay? Good night. Thank you.

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2: 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Jim Bannon sitting in for Senflow on the house party. We're doing a special tonight, doing the songs that spent the most time at number one on the dance charts, starting with the year 1974, going all the way to the year 2000. Let's start it off with BT Express, the song Express.